0: The HOH is H-O-T with Kiss, AC/DC, and Def Leppard. This is the House of Hair. I'm D. Snyder, and that was my third degree from Steve Backen. 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I'm back with a reveal and more of the metal in a minute. Don't touch that dial. Eh? No? 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
3: Squeeze it into a fresh pair of spandex and jump it back into the metal fray. I'm D. Snyder on the House of Hair. Just before the break, I gave you my third degree when I played Heavens on Fire by Kiss, AC/DC's For Those About to Rock, and Coming Under Fire from Def Leppard. So what's the answer to this week's quiz? Survey says all three songs have the word fire in the lyrics.
5: Fire.
3: Yes, that was a tricky one, since the AC/DC song didn't have the answer in the title. But it still counts.
5: Fire.
3: Thanks again to Steve Backen for sending in the idea for it. Good one, Steve. All right, it's now time for the soothing sounds of a lead chainsaw. Here in the House of Hair with Jackal. Break that thing!

Metallica covering Queen only on the House of Hair, my friends. Another request? Sheesh, they never stop, do they? All right, this one's from Mike Parker in Knoxville, Tennessee, who listens to WIMZ. He says, D, my first concert ever was Aerosmith in 1978 at the Knoxville Civic Coliseum, and what a show it was. I'm a big fan of you and your show and would really appreciate it if you would indulge me and play Toys in the Attic. Indulge you? No, indulge me. From way back in 1975, this is Aerosmith on the HOH. Make me proud and...

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2: Welcome back to the House of Hair, my fiendish friends. Eastside here, and we're now delving deep into the greasy roots of metal. The Vincent Furnier I referred to before the break is better known to you as Alice Cooper. Alice is the champion of shock rock, an innovator in over-the-top theatrics, and a heavy metal vaudeville performer who's often been imitated but never truly duplicated. The original Alice Cooper Band had its start in the mid-60s when young Vince's band, the Earwigs, won their high school talent show. Several years later, the band changed their name to Alice Cooper, Vincent adopted the name as his own, and the rest is rock and roll history. And to quote Michael Bruce, guitar player for the original Alice Cooper Band, "The worst decision we ever made." That being allowing Vincent to change his name to Alice Cooper. The world was already paying attention when the original Alice Cooper Band released their sixth album, Billion Dollar Babies, their most commercially successful album at that time. It rose to number one in both the U.S. and the U.K., which shocked Alice. Here's what he said back in 1973, quote, "How could we, the band that 2 years ago was living in the Chambers Brothers basement in Watts, California, be the number one band in the world with people throwing money at us? The whole idea behind the Billion Dollar Babies album was exploiting the idea that people do have sick perversions," end quote. Once a raging alcoholic, coke fiend, and crackhead who chopped up baby dolls, covered himself in blood, had a snake fetish, and checked himself into a sanitarium, Alice is now a born-again Christian golfer, living in Arizona and keeping busy by recording, touring, and running a shelter for at-risk youths. Did he say youth? Yeah, youths. Don't think that anything's changed on stage, though. Alice is still guillotining, hanging, and impaling himself during concerts for your viewing pleasure. Alright, I want to play something that would capture Alice's true spirit and something that would fit perfectly here on the House of Hair. And I think this is right on brand. Showing you!

0: throwing you into a full-on heavy metal seizure. This is the House of Hair on the Cider, and that was a long set from Kingdom Clone, I mean Come, Iron Maiden, and Alice Cooper. We got it on, we played with madness, and we went to hell. And now we're back. I don't know about you, but I'm a mess. The towel girls are making their way in right now to sort me out. So while I disrobe and submit, you should find the House of Hair on Facebook and click follow. I'll be back swamp ass free with a triumphant double shot with a Snyder twist. Sounds weedlessy also, doesn't it? It is. Stay tuned.
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14: Partly to mostly cloudy for tonight, below 45. Considerable cloudiness on Sunday, high 65. A fair amount of sunshine, mild Monday, high 70. Clouds Tuesday, rain developing later in the day, the high 68. Rain will taper off Tuesday night. Wednesday, mostly cloudy, high 66. A fair amount of sunshine returns for Thursday, high of 64. From the WSAW News Channel 7 studio, I'm First Alert Meteorologist Jeremy Tabin.
13: 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Antigo.
0: Strap it down, Northern Wisconsin, because here comes another hour of House of Hair on the Classic Rock Station. 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
11: Prepare thyself. This is the House of Hair.
0: Boom, baby! You just crash-landed in the House of Hair. Hope you guys didn't smear your mascara. I'm the Cider, and the last hour of this mullet metal fest is here. You've been so busy banging your head, I'll bet you didn't even let the metal that's already gone by sink in.
15: Let's just lay down a fresh, tasty jam.
0: Flowing into this hour, I've got Skid Row, Guns N' Roses, Rush, and more. It's coming at you right now with a very special hair pair from Triumph. And why is this one so special? Because the first one is from yours truly. Moi? It's my ode to the boys from north of the border. The first time I heard Lay It on the Line, I was blown away. So for me to be able to sing it on the album Magic Power All-Star Tribute to Triumph was an honor and a privilege. So let's do it, me! This is the House of Hair! Prepare thyselves!

0: The live version of Hold On by Triumph on the House of Hair. Yeah, they definitely kicked that one up a notch when they do it in concert. Before that was Little Old Me covering Lay It on the Line. I'd like to thank producer Mike Klink for asking me to sing it. What a blast. Hey, want to hear something heavy and rare that only I'll play on the radio? Hit me up with a request at houseofhaironline.com, and if it don't suck, I might just make you famous. D's out of here, and I must now take Hog in Hand and release the liquid contraband. Well, that's a disgusting image.
1: Do you have any diapers?
0: I'm back with Skid Row after this.
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0: You can't keep a good thing down. Hey, that's morning wood for you. The House of Hair is up. I mean back. No! D's out of here with the Skid Row, I promise. So don't waste your time at low volume. Turn it all the way up.

here's one you don't hear every day. That was David Coverdale doing his best Robert Plant impersonation when he was with Jimmy in Coverdale Page. They only put out one record together, which got mixed reviews, but it did go platinum and hit number 5 on the Billboard 200. So there, critics! All right, it's time for my official Rare Hair Song of the Week from deep down in the bowels of the HOH Vault. This one's a request from Logan and Owen Ingerick, two brothers attending the University of Kentucky, listening to Z-Rock 103. They say, D, we were lucky enough to meet you when our uncle took us backstage when you sang with Bret Michaels. We took photos, and you gave us crap about the way we did the horns up. Our Uncle D still won't let us forget it. Anyhow, the HOH is going to be cranking on Saturday night in the Pi Kappa Firehouse, and we'd like to hear Symptom of the Universe by Black Sabbath. Yeah, kids, always remember to point your index and pinky finger out and tuck that thumb over the other two fingers the way Ronnie James Dio's grandmother gave it to us. It's called the Maloka. It's designed to ward off evil. And never, ever have your thumb hanging loose, like some people, unless, of course, you're shooting webs. Think about it. That's a public service announcement from your other Uncle D. And I must say, what a great choice, boys. Somebody raised you right. You're in the frat house of hair, and it's

0: That was the killer clone of Nazareth's Hair of the Dog, done righteously by Guns N' Roses. Another that you'll only hear on the House of Hair. D's out of here, and I'm taking you to Jersey right after I drop a deuce. That timing seemed appropriate. All right, get ready, you kooks, because Bon Jovi's up next. Nick, where's the keys to the crapper?
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3: The age of wage, good to the last, crazy drop. The House of Hair is engineered by Metal Mick McCabe, produced by Dr. Dwight Snake, and the general banginger is Pam Edwards. I'm Designer, thanking you once again for raising some hell with me. I'll be back in your face next week with so much heavy stuff, you'll need a permission slip from your mommy just to tune in. I'm talking heavy. Now, I'm taking you out with my official request of the week, because that's how I do it. This ROTW comes from Chris the Banger Baggerly in Banks, Oregon, who listens to Rock 98.3, The Twins. Yes, man, the Twins are rocking. But I digress. Here's what Bags had to say. D, I'm a huge fan of your show. I never want to miss an episode, so I stream it if I'm traveling. I even sport my HOH t-shirt to shows, and I always get lots of compliments, which I think is because of your iconic mantra on the back. My old shirt was falling apart after about 10 years of wear, so I had to order a new one. Love the new designs. I told you people, check out the new merch. Oh, that's not in the list. Chris goes on to say, I want to hear Working Man by Rush because that's what I've been my whole life. And what a great thing to be, Chris. What a great thing to be. Oh, and what is that iconic mantra on the back of the shirts that Chris is referring to? And who came up with the idea? That would be moi. If it ain't metal, it's crap! Rush is taking us out!

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3: Mostly cloudy as we head toward daybreak on Sunday. Temperatures starting in the 40s. Little day on Sunday, more clouds and breaks of sun. Still mild, the high 65. A beautiful day on Monday with sunshine and a few clouds, high 70. Clouds Tuesday, rain developing later in the day, high of 68. Showers Tuesday night. Wednesday, mostly cloudy. Still mild, though, high 66. 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
2: 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We are Rock 105.3 WRLO. And to go.

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2: Mostly cloudy as we head toward daybreak on Sunday. Temperatures starting in the 40s. Overnight on Sunday, more clouds and breaks of sun. Still mild, the high 65. A beautiful day on Monday with sunshine and a few clouds, high 70. Clouds Tuesday, rain developing later in the day, high of 68. Showers Tuesday night. Wednesday, mostly cloudy. Still mild, though, high 66. From the WSAW News Channel 7 studio, I'm First Alert Meteorologist Jeremy Tabin.
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1: Black Sabbath. I always find it amusing when I see young people, by that I mean just teenagers, wearing Black Sabbath t-shirts, like the Masters of Reality t-shirt. I always want to come up and say, hey, what's your favorite song off that album? Standing by, the Black Crowes and Van Halen kicking off another long set.
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0: Rocking out with Van Halen, and it's Tim Jeffries getting ready to kick off another long set with the Red Hot Chili Peppers and Collective Soul. It's all.
1: I wanna rock! 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
2: 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Crank it up! 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
2: Mostly cloudy as we head toward daybreak on Sunday. Temperatures starting in the 40s. Lovely day on Sunday, more clouds and breaks of sun. Still mild, the high 65. A beautiful day on Monday with sunshine and a few clouds, high 70. Clouds Tuesday, rain developing later in the day, high of 68. Showers Tuesday night. Wednesday, mostly cloudy. Still mild, though, high 66. From the WSAW News Channel 7 studio, I'm First Alert Meteorologist Jeremy Tabin.
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0: Jackson, trying to be the drummer that fills in for Neil Peart on this Rush 50-something tour, and she's doing a great job. Her name is Annika Niles. I saw a video. I saw it this morning, I think. There's a video anyway of her doing the fills during Working Man. She dropped one of her sticks and without a hesitation, didn't even miss a beat. She's amazing. And again, those are some extremely large shoes to fill, the shoes of Neil Peart, when you're filling in as the replacement drummer for Rush.
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0: Bye-bye, love, the Cars with Mud, Tom Petty, and the Heartbreakers in that set. Break down and go ahead and give it to me, baby. There was a fantastic show at the Ryman in Nashville last week, the Americana Honors and Awards, and Chris Stapleton took lead of Tom Petty's band. They did a breakdown, go ahead and give it to me, baby. Very cool. You can check out the video online. You'll dig big time. Boston, they're coming up. I'll throw on Tesla and Mountain Benefits.
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2: 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A dog? 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
5: Mostly cloudy as we head toward daybreak on Sunday. Temperatures starting in the 40s. Locally on Sunday, more clouds and breaks of sun. Still mild, the high 65. A beautiful day on Monday with sunshine and a few clouds, high 70. Clouds Tuesday, rain developing later in the day, high of 68. Showers Tuesday night. Wednesday, mostly cloudy. Still mild, though, high 66. From the WSAW News Channel 7 studio, I'm First Alert Meteorologist Jeremy Tabin.
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0: Great advice from Boston. 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Look ahead to a great new fall season in play right now. All the holidays will be here soon, back to back to back. 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The Clash, they're coming up. I'll throw on Def Leppard. Free, they're next.
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0: Have mercy. The top and waiting for the bus with Mud, the Who from Who by Numbers in that set. And the squeeze box, the Who by Numbers LP, will be in box set form coming out October the 30th, right in time for a holiday time. That's going to be cool. A box set of Who by Numbers. Come on. Hey, Creedence, they're coming up. I'll throw on Stone Temple Pilots and the Eagles.
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2: Mostly cloudy as we head toward daybreak on Sunday. Temperatures starting in the 40s. For today on Sunday, more clouds and breaks of sun. Still mild, the high 65. A beautiful day on Monday with sunshine and a few clouds, high 70. Clouds Tuesday, rain developing later in the day, high of 68. Showers Tuesday night. Wednesday, mostly cloudy. Still mild, though, high 66. From the WSAW News Channel 7 studio, I'm First Alert Meteorologist Jeremy Tabin.
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0: Credence with another rain question for you with Mud. John Fogerty was rocking with the legendary Steve Winwood, two legendary rockers together. Now John is on his own, continuing on his legacy tour, doing all those legacy tunes, all those short but very impactful tunes in concert. Man, lots of tunes. They're all like 2 minutes long, you know. Hey, Scorpions are coming up. I'll throw on Phil Collins and Radiohead there next.
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0: Oh, I know you can feel it in the air tonight, Phil Collins with Mud. Congratulations to Phil and the class of 2026 in the Rock and Roll Hall of Fame. In fact, that Rock and Roll Hall of Fame induction ceremony and concert will happen from Los Angeles November the 14th. Maybe Phil will pick up a mic and do a tune or two. You never know, you know. Congrats to all the inductees into the Rock Hall class of 2026. Kansas, Ozzy, and Scorpions, they're all coming up next.
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0: The tutelage of flying, learning to fly, the David Gilmour edition of Pink Floyd with Mud. That's such a great tune. I love all that stuff from David Gilmour's Pink Floyd. You know, very different from Pink Floyd. He took control of Pink Floyd, put out a couple of great albums, and that's a great tune for sure. George Thorogood is coming up. I'll throw on Night Ranger and Lynyrd's Net.
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3: Mostly cloudy as we head toward daybreak on Sunday. Temperatures starting in the 40s. Little day on Sunday, more clouds and breaks of sun. Still mild, the high 65. A beautiful day on Monday with sunshine and a few clouds, high 70. Clouds Tuesday, rain developing later in the day, high of 68. Showers Tuesday night. Wednesday, mostly cloudy. Still mild, though, high 66. From the WSAW News Channel 7 studio, I'm First Alert Meteorologist Jeremy Tabin.
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And to go.

0: Na na na na na na tune, loving, touching, squeezing, journey with mud. Now, they were supposed to wrap up their final Frontier tour November the 28th at home in San Francisco to do that final show. Well, they're still going to do that, but they decided to add more shows. Way to go, Journey. They're going to rock into 2027 as well. That's cool. Hey, the Rolling Stones are coming up. Both are on Van Halen, and the Kinks are...
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3: Mostly cloudy as we head toward daybreak on Sunday. Temperatures starting in the 40s. For the day on Sunday, more clouds and breaks of sun. Still mild, the high 65. A beautiful day on Monday with sunshine and a few clouds, high 70. Clouds Tuesday, rain developing later in the day, high of 68. Showers Tuesday night. Wednesday, mostly cloudy. Still mild, though, high 66. From the WSAW News Channel 7 studio, I'm First Alert Meteorologist Jeremy Tabin.
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0: Rolling Stones from Some Girls Gonna Miss You with Mud. A great tune, a great album, always a great tune, and a great album from the Rolling Stones. Their new album is fantastic, by the way, called Foreign Tongues with 14 new tunes. A cool-looking album cover, and the boys, well, they're talking about rocking a tour sometime in 2027. Come on, boys, make it happen. Kenny Wayne's coming up. Author on the Jefferson Starship and Soundgarden, they're next.
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0: Hey, you are looking sharp in your pearl necklace, the top with mud. Now, the top will continue on as the top, even with the untimely passing of Frank Beard, their legendary drummer, a month or so ago, as well as Dusty a few years back. They'll be ZZ Top, you know, the legendary Billy J. Gibbons will continue on with the top and do solo tours as well. Way to go. And Frank Beard, Dusty, you are missed. R.I.P. The Police are coming up. I'll throw on Metallica and Led Zeppelin.
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5: Mostly cloudy as we head toward daybreak on Sunday. Temperatures starting in the 40s. For the day on Sunday, more clouds and breaks of sun. Still mild, the high 65. A beautiful day on Monday with sunshine and a few clouds, high 70. Clouds Tuesday, rain developing later in the day, high of 68. Showers Tuesday night. Wednesday, mostly cloudy. Still mild, though, high 66. From the WSAW News Channel 7 studio, I'm First Alert Meteorologist Jeremy Tabin.
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0: Hey, out of bed before noon. 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

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We are Rock 105.3 WRLO. And to go.

0: look out, that reptile is coming to get you. Godzilla, the B.O.C. with Mutt. I love that band. They've been around so long, like as long as the Beatles or something like that. And they always do a tour. They'll tour anywhere, anytime, any place. What a fantastic band. Way to go, Blue Oyster Cult. Steppenwolf, they're coming up. I'll throw on Three Doors Down and 38 Special. They're next.
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1: Mostly cloudy as we head toward daybreak on Sunday. Temperatures starting in the 40s. Looking on Sunday, more clouds and breaks of sun. Still mild, the high 65. A beautiful day on Monday with sunshine and a few clouds, high 70. Clouds Tuesday, rain developing later in the day, high of 68. Showers Tuesday night. Wednesday, mostly cloudy. Still mild, though, high 66. From the WSAW News Channel 7 studio, I'm First Floor Meteorologist Jeremy Tabin.
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0: Steppenwolf, getting your freak flag on. Born to be wild with mud on your weekend headspace. Come on, go enjoy your weekend on your Sunday fun day. You know 100% it will rock all the way, so rock your weekend. Hey, Green Day, they're coming up. I'll throw on Stevie Nicks and Def Leppard, they're next.
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0: Stevie on the Edge again with Mud. She is so fantastic. Always catch her on late night TV, rocking some tunes. She sounds great. She looks great. Stevie Nicks is great. She is on the edge all the way. Way to go, Stevie. AC/DC. They're coming up. Author on the Stone Temple Pilots and Green Day. They're on deck.
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And to go.

0: Peter Frampton definitely came alive with a monumental live album from 1975, recorded for the most part in Winterland, San Francisco. And when I met Peter Frampton a few years ago, I thanked him for the great music he had given us. And he looked at me and he goes, "No, Shalk, I should be thanking you for playing my music." What a humble, wonderful gentleman, Peter Frampton. And some say it's the top album of classic rock, live. Well, we got the full moon coming out pretty soon, not too far off from Halloween. I got a good song to warm you up from Warren Z.
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7: Mostly cloudy as we head toward daybreak on Sunday. Temperatures starting in the 40s. Locally on Sunday, more clouds and breaks of sun. Still mild, the high 65. A beautiful day on Monday with sunshine and a few clouds, high 70. Clouds Tuesday, rain developing later in the day, high of 68. Showers Tuesday night. Wednesday, mostly cloudy. Still mild, though, high 66. From the WSAW News Channel 7 studio, I'm First Alert Meteorologist Jeremy Tabin.
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0: It was the fifth album for Led Zeppelin, 1973. Houses of the Holy. And the song Houses of the Holy is not on the album with the same name. It showed up 2 years later on Physical Graffiti. But that particular song was influenced by the Irish side of guitarist Jimmy Page. Pink Floyd. A song that will energize us and relax us at the same time. Turn it.
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0: Billy Squire. His first tour in the early 80s featured Def Leppard as the opening act, and he did some great songs just like the one you just heard. Def Leppard was just coming around in America. Van Halen on the way. A song they borrowed from a Motown group, believe it or not, Martha and the Vandellas. And it's next.
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0: 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Anyway, Supertramp is coming up. You want to take the long way home if there's a good song on so you don't have to sit in your driveway waiting for it to end. 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
2: Fair amount of sunshine for today with a high of 68. Some clouds tonight and cool, low 45. Mostly cloudy on Sunday. Slight chance for showers, high 65. More sun than clouds Monday, high of 70. Clouds are back Tuesday. Rain later in the day and at night, the high 66. From WSAW News Channel 7 Studio, I'm First Alert Meteorologist Jeremy Tabin.
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0: It was a new sound, and a lot of people thought it came from the South. But Creedence Clearwater Revival, two brothers, Tom and John Fogerty, started in San Francisco in 1968 by their fifth album, Cosmos Factory. Tom Fogerty, the brother, wanted to leave the group. So he left John Fogerty holding the bag and a lot going on. It was raining. He said, "Who'll stop the rain? There's too much. I can't handle it all." And he wrote a song about it on the Cosmos Factory album. More coming up with you too. It's Irish Rock and Roll.
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3: Fair amount of sunshine for today with a high of 68. Some clouds tonight and cool, low 45. Mostly cloudy on Sunday. Slight chance for showers, high 65. More sun than clouds Monday, high of 70. Clouds are back Tuesday. Rain later in the day and at night, the high 66. From WSAW News Channel 7 Studio, I'm First Alert Meteorologist Jeremy Tabin.
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0: Aerosmith, and it's a bit of a bebop, rap, and boomba. Yeah, I gotta love it. You got the same old song and dance, and if it works, don't fix it. 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There was a little time in the late 70s where it was down for them, but they came back strong in the 80s, and they're still strong today, even though Steven Tyler's voice is healing still. Nirvana has a song influenced by backstage.
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Antigo.

0: Police Shark here rocking your weekend. And you know, I'm watching television these days and I see commercials come on every once in a while using a classic rock song. Now that song would be perfect for a deodorant spot. Don't stand so close. A Led Zeppelin on the way. A song influenced by a black lab that was hanging out at Headley Grange where they were recording their fourth album. And there's no lyrics about a dog, but the title.
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2: Fair amount of sunshine for today with a high of 68. Some clouds tonight and cool, low 45. Mostly cloudy on Sunday. Slight chance for showers, high 65. More sun than clouds Monday, high of 70. Clouds are back Tuesday. Rain later in the day and at night, the high 66. From the WSAW News Channel 7 studio, I'm First Alert Meteorologist Jeremy Tabin.
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0: I have some royalty of rock and roll known as Queen and Fleetwood Mac on the way. Their biggest album, the second album after Stevie Nicks and Lindsey Buckingham joined the band, and Stevie and Lindsey were going through a breakup, and so were the late keyboardist Christine McVie and John the bass player. And even Mick Fleetwood was not getting along with Jenny, his lady. But they were able to come together in the studio and put together the best album they ever did. And one of those songs is coming up. And I don't think they're really singing about gold. I think it has a different tone.
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2: Fair amount of sunshine for today with a high of 68. Some clouds tonight and cool, low 45. Mostly cloudy on Sunday. Slight chance for showers, high 65. More sun than clouds Monday, high of 70. Clouds are back Tuesday. Rain later in the day and at night, the high 66. 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

Bon Scott, who was inducted into the Rock and Roll Hall of Heaven February 19th, 1980. So the guys got together and got Brian Johnson to take his place, and they did a tribute album, Back in Black. Hey, let's just keep it going. You want to take a little ride? This is the perfect song to turn up when the windows roll down, weather permitting. Bachman Turner Overdrive.

0: One of the top 10 classic rock albums of all time, Pink Floyd, Dark Side of the Moon from 1973. And some say it represents the dark side of society. Well, you heard about money and how it can really be the root of all evil, but it can do good things too. You turn it around, right? We're going to turn something on for you right now. Named after their proud state, Kansas. And a great song when you're on a trip and you don't know what the destination.
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7: Fair amount of sunshine for today with a high of 68. Some clouds tonight and cool, low 45. Mostly cloudy on Sunday. Slight chance for showers, high 65. More sun than clouds Monday, high of 70. Clouds are back Tuesday. Rain later in the day and at night, the high 66. From WSAW News Channel 7 Studio, I'm First Alert Meteorologist Jeremy Tabin.
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0: 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But he stops talking when they start singing. 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
9: A fair amount of sunshine for today with a high of 68. Some clouds tonight and cool, low 45. Mostly cloudy on Sunday. Slight chance for showers, high 65. More sun than clouds Monday, high of 70. Clouds are back Tuesday. Rain later in the day and at night, the high 66. From WSAW News Channel 7 Studio, I'm First Alert Meteorologist Jeremy Tabin.
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0: 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I'm ready for the Black Crowes. 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
3: A fair amount of sunshine for today with a high of 68. Some clouds tonight and cool, low 45. Mostly cloudy on Sunday. Slight chance for showers, high 65. More sun than clouds Monday, high of 70. Clouds are back Tuesday. Rain later in the day and at night, the high 66. From WSAW News Channel 7 Studio, I'm First Alert Meteorologist Jeremy Tabin.
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0: The Mighty Zap rocking our Sunday morning along with Lester St. James. Thank you so much for hanging out. Before the top of the hour, Def Leppard, ZZ Top, and Boston going to drop by to hang out with us. And if you want to kill some time, you're near a computer today and just waste some time, might I suggest you drop by and check out the winners of the Bird Photography of the Year competition. Over 24,000 entries in the Bird Photographer of the Year competition. 24,000. And now you can check out the winners. Personally, I think the 16-year-old that won the Young Bird Photographer Award, that is such a stunningly beautiful photo. And the grand prize winner, it's one of those right place, right time shots. I mean, obviously, they were there thinking something would happen to get what it would look like, but that is amazing to see a bird dive into the water and catch its prey in a photo. Again, I don't want to tell you all, just go see them. Bird Photographer of the Year winners. That's all you got to search in your search engine, whichever one you love. Bird Photographer of the Year winners. And enjoy killing some time online with the Lester Rabbit Hole Time Waster of the Weekend.
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4: A fair amount of sunshine for today with a high of 68. Some clouds tonight and cool, low 45. Mostly cloudy on Sunday, slight chance for showers, high 65. More sun than clouds Monday, high of 70. Clouds are back Tuesday. Rain later in the day and at night, the high 66. 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

classic rock station, 105.3 WRLO, from their debut album that got them a lot of airplay here in the country. Now, it wasn't their first album. I shouldn't say debut. It's actually their second album, but it's the album that burst them here in the U.S. High and Dry, the title cut, plus Bringing on the Heartbreak. Then came Pyromania, then Hysteria. Oh, that was like a 10-year run that Def Leppard was all over the top of the charts. One of the guys on the staff here at Rock 105.3 WRLO is a big Def Leppard fan. He's got a couple autographs, some things hanging in his cubicle. Talking about Melvin, the midday guy, powered by classic rock. And whatever scraps Duffer left in the break room. But that's a whole different story. Middays with Melvin. Tune in. 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
4: Fair amount of sunshine for today with a high of 68. Some clouds tonight and cool, low 45. Mostly cloudy on Sunday. Slight chance for showers, high 65. More sun than clouds Monday, high of 70. Clouds are back Tuesday. Rain later in the day and at night, the high 66. From WSAW News Channel 7 Studio, I'm First Alert Meteorologist Jeremy Taven.
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Need a roof? 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We are Rock 105.3 WRLO. And to go.

One of those theoretical songs. See, Bryan Adams was only 8 years old in the summer of 1969. So he wasn't singing about him graduating high school, being in a band, buddies getting married, stuff like that. London Calling now continues a

0: One of the all-time greats, Rhiannon from Fleetwood Mac, along with Lester St. James. Going to rock you with Aerosmith, Van Halen. Yes, all coming up in mere moments on this sports-filled weekend. USA golf team in trouble. President's Cup. International teams, three games ahead. They got the singles today. We'll see if the USA can pull a miracle off. WNBA playoffs started. The baseball league. Major League Baseball? Yeah, it's done. Well, there may be a playoff game tomorrow. We'll see what happens with today's games. But the wild card games, the postseason for Major League Baseball starts Tuesday. NHL regular season starts Tuesday. NBA exhibition season starts Saturday. And, of course, you've got NFL, college football. Oh, yeah, if you're a sports fan, this is the greatest.
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6: Fair amount of sunshine for today with a high of 68. Some clouds tonight and cool, low 45. Mostly cloudy on Sunday. Slight chance for showers, high 65. More sun than clouds Monday, high of 70. Clouds are back Tuesday. Rain later in the day and at night, the high 66. From WSAW News Channel 7 Studio, I'm First Alert Meteorologist Jeremy Tabin.
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0: Van Halen, for those of us that didn't inundate the cradle with, orchestra music and classical music. No, we rocked our kids' cradles with Van Halen and Aerosmith and such. And we did that in our family. Speaking of Van Halen, this date, 2007, the Van Halen brothers, Eddie and Alex, welcomed Wolfgang on tour. Yeah, David Lee Roth was back on lead vocals. Michael Anthony was pretty much booted because he didn't want to play with David Lee, and he was having fun with Sammy. 2007, this date, Charlotte, North Carolina. They kicked off their North American tour with Wolfie on bass. 2007. Of course, Wolfie moving on to his own band, Mammoth. It's Lester. Thanks so much for listening. If you want to see the future of package sorting, if you work in the package sorting business, OMG. Bosses, of course, have been saying, oh, no, no, humanoid robots, they're all good. 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
8: Fair amount of sunshine for today with a high of 68. Some clouds tonight and cool, low 45. Mostly cloudy on Sunday. Slight chance for showers, high 65. More sun than clouds Monday, high of 70. Clouds are back Tuesday. Rain later in the day and at night, the high 66. From WSAW News Channel 7 Studio, I'm First Alert Meteorologist Jeremy Tabin.
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1: 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And to go.

0: Last November, well-deserved and overdue, I believe, in my humble opinion. Bad Company inducted into the Rock and Roll Hall of Fame with the surviving members, Paul Rodgers and Simon Kirk. Sadly, Mick Ralphs passed away 3 months before they got inducted. And Boz Burrell, sadly, the bassist, passed away way back in the early 2000s. Bad Company, the Rock and Roll Hall of Famers. More Rock and Roll Hall of Famers coming up. Police, Def Leppard, and the Jefferson. Starship or Airplane? I'll play one of the incarnations coming up.
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4: Fair amount of sunshine for today with a high of 68. Some clouds tonight and cool, low 45. Mostly cloudy on Sunday. Slight chance for showers, high 65. More sun than clouds Monday, high of 70. Clouds are back Tuesday. Rain later in the day and at night, the high 66. From the WSAW News Channel 7 studio, I'm First Alert Meteorologist Jeremy Tabin.
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0: Thank you so much for choosing us to be the somebody you love listening to for great classic rock like Jefferson Airplane, Def Leppard wrapping up that set. It's last year before the top of the hour. You and I are going to rock with Foreigner, Tesla, and the band that went into the Rock and Roll Hall of Fame last November, late Chris Cornell and Soundgarden coming up. And if you're looking for time to kill online, I have the perfect Lester Rabbit Hole Time Waster of the Weekend. Over 24,000 images were submitted for this year's Bird Photographer of the Year competition. Think of that. The judges had to go through 24,000 images. They somehow did it. And you can search Bird Photographer of the Year winners right now, and you'll see them all online. There are some amazing birds and photography. Grand prize winner, right place, right time, but they had to know that they had to be underwater at the right time to take that picture of a bird diving into the water. You see, I'll tip you on it. That's a little hint. It's amazing. And the one, that young Photographer of the Year Award winner, a 16-year-old, that is such a beautiful picture. Again, waste some time. Check out Bird Photographer of the Year winners. Your Lester online rabbit hole time waster of the weekend.
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4: Fair amount of sunshine for today with a high of 68. Some clouds tonight and cool, low 45. Mostly cloudy on Sunday. Slight chance for showers, high 65. More sun than clouds Monday, high of 70. Clouds are back Tuesday. Rain later in the day and at night, the high 66. From WSAW News Channel 7 Studio, I'm First Alert Meteorologist Jeremy Tabin.
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Antigo.

0: Oh, great way to end that superset. The trio from Texas and the rockers from Australia, who had to cancel their New York show, in case you didn't hear. Yeah, they're supposed to be playing Giant Stadium Friday night, but because of that nor'easter, they had to postpone it, I think, Thursday this week for AC/DC. Doobies, Styx, Night Rangers rocking us in mere moments as we make it through this Sunday of a crazy time of year. The convergence, as I like to say, of all the sports seasons. Oh, yeah, if you're a sports fan, this is awesome. You got the final day of Major League Baseball. Maybe a playoff. They're setting the wild card game in the National League. I think that's the last one they're trying to figure out. Then you got the wild card game starting Tuesday. And then you've got the WNBA playoffs, which kick off. You've got the Internationals versus the USA in the President's Cup golf thing up outside Chicago today in Medina. And the U.S. is in trouble. We might be losing to the Internationals. In addition, you've got that, you know, pigskin game. Watched college football yesterday, NFL today, which has got a really one that a lot of people are looking at. It's happening in Rio de Janeiro. It's one of those international games. Dallas Cowboys, Baltimore Ravens playing the late afternoon game, and they've had field issues every day in the news this week. NFL's, oh, everything's good. Everything's okay. It's going to be fine. We'll keep an eye on that one. That could be the first stain on the international travel. We'll see if the field holds up for that game. Tonight, Sunday Night Football, L.A. Rams at Mile High against Denver. Eagles and Chicago wrap up. Plus, my friend, the NHL regular season. Yeah, hockey starts Tuesday, and the NBA starts their exhibition season next weekend. Hockey, basketball, football, baseball. It's that crazy time.
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12: A fair amount of sunshine for today with a high of 68. Some clouds tonight and cool, low 45. Mostly cloudy on Sunday. Slight chance for showers, high 65. More sun than clouds Monday, high of 70. Clouds are back Tuesday. Rain later in the day and at night, the high 66. From WSAW News Channel 7 Studio, I'm First Alert Meteorologist Jeremy Tabin.
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John D. Snyder. Tune in right here every week for the House of Hair, right here on Rock 105.3 WRLO every Saturday evening at 6. Crank it up! The House of Hair is here.

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0: one of the all-time great classics, right? Of course, then again, that's what you expect when you turn into the classic rock station, Rock 105.3 WRLO. Here in D. Snyder, Twisted Sister, Pink Floyd. Coming up, got another one of our patented Rock 105.3 WRLO supersets. Billy Idol, John Mellencamp, Queen. Oh, birthday boy, Randy Bachman, who's 82 today, and BTO coming up. And of course, tomorrow morning, start your day bright and early, 5 o'clock till 9 o'clock. We've got the Bob and Tom Show on the air. Chick, Christy, Josh, Tom, the entire entourage. I think 17, 18 people involved in the show. It's big. It's funny. It's a great way to start the day. The Bob and Tom Show. Find out more at WRLO.
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And to go.

0: BTO, Let It Ride. And if you're a fan of the Batmobile, Julian's Auctions and Turner Classic Movies are teaming up to make a wealthy Batman collector's dream come true. Unless you can take out a really big loan. You know, there's few movie cars more iconic than the Batmobile, and they come in various forms, right? Depending on which movie. This is the Batman Returns movie. If you recall, starred Michael Keaton, directed by Tim Burton. And it's going to be auctioned off starting November 23rd as part of the Ultimate Batmobile Auction. And they're going to have other memorabilia as well. They estimate the Batmobile could fetch as much as $7 million. Stay put. I got Tom Petty and the Heartbreaker.
1: Hey, everything okay?
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13: A fair amount of sunshine for today with a high of 68. Some clouds tonight and cool, low 45. Mostly cloudy on Sunday. Slight chance for showers, high 65. More sun than clouds Monday, high of 70. Clouds are back Tuesday. Rain later in the day and at night, the high 66. 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
2: A fair amount of sunshine for today with a high of 68. Some clouds tonight and cool, low 45. Mostly cloudy on Sunday. Slight chance for showers, high 65. More sun than clouds Monday, high of 70. Clouds are back Tuesday. Rain later in the day and at night, the high 66. 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

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And to go.

0: Red Ryder there. Lunatic Fringe, of course, we all know it from Vision Quest. Just one of many, many, many great movies out of the 80s. 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
2: Mostly cloudy heading into early this evening, then partly cloudy for tonight, below 47. Mix of sun and clouds on Monday, mild, high 70. Turning mostly cloudy Tuesday, rain possible late day, high 68. Rain Tuesday night, showers expected Wednesday, high 66. From the WSAW News Channel 7 studio, I'm First Alert Meteorologist Jeremy Tabin.
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0: Van Halen, of course, David Lee Roth there on vocals. One of, I think, the best frontmen of all time. And everyone has someone that they idolize, that, you know, inspires them to do what they do later in life. And David Lee Roth is no different. And when asked one point about that, he said James Brown, in his mind, the ultimate performer. AC/DC coming up. We got the Eagles next.
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3: Mostly cloudy heading into early this evening, then partly cloudy for tonight, below 47. Mix of sun and clouds on Monday, mild, high 70. Turning mostly cloudy Tuesday, rain possible late day, high 68. Rain Tuesday night, showers expected Wednesday, high 66. From the WSAW News Channel 7 studio, I'm First Alert Meteorologist Jeremy Tabin.
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Antigo.

0: the class. 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
8: Mostly cloudy heading into early this evening, then partly cloudy for tonight, below 47. Mix of sun and clouds on Monday, mild, high 70. Turning mostly cloudy Tuesday, rain possible late day, high 68. Rain Tuesday night, showers expected Wednesday, high 66. From the WSAW News Channel 7 studio, I'm First Alert Meteorologist Jeremy Tabin.
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0: Have they used, I just want to celebrate, for any pharmaceutical commercials yet? I'm sure they have. Maybe ibuprofen. It was something along those lines that just make the day doable. It's Tayshia hanging out with you. I got some Queen on the way and a huge hit for the Scorpions. We'll do it next.
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4: Mostly cloudy heading into early this evening, then partly cloudy for tonight, below 47. Mix of sun and clouds on Monday, mild, high 70. Turning mostly cloudy Tuesday, rain possible late day, high 68. Rain Tuesday night, showers expected Wednesday, high 66. From the WSAW News Channel 7 studio, I'm First Alert Meteorologist Jeremy Tabin.
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0: Queen. Thanks so much for listening today and letting us know what you want to hear. That request for Tom Petty, I will throw it on.
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Antigo.

0: Yes, one of the all-time greats, Boston Hit Station. Of course, one of the other all-time greats is Ozzy, Black Sabbath. And a new trailer is giving us a look at the upcoming documentary concert film, Ozzy and Black Sabbath, Back to the Beginning. And of course, it documents the all-star concert performance of Sabbath with Ozzy on July 5th, 2025. That was just 17 days before Ozzy passed away. So anyway, they have the track list for the movie. There's a trailer out on YouTube you can watch. But I guess this is in order. Ozzy, I don't know. Mastodon, Rival Sons, Anthrax, Hellstorm, Tool, God, Lamb of God, Rudy Sarzo, Tom Morello. Well, it couldn't be all good, could it? Gosh, I don't like Morello. Let's see. God, Morello's all over it. And you got Sabbath down there, and then you got Ozzy wrapping it up with Mama, I'm Coming Home. So look for that. Hits theaters on October 20th.
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5: Mostly cloudy heading into early this evening, then partly cloudy for tonight, below 47. Mix of sun and clouds on Monday, mild, high 70. Turning mostly cloudy Tuesday, rain possible late day, high 68. Rain Tuesday night, showers expected Wednesday, high 66. From the WSAW News Channel 7 studio, I'm First Alert Meteorologist Jeremy Tabin.
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0: on a cheap trick. It's Tayshia. Aerosmith coming up. 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
6: Mostly cloudy heading into early this evening, then partly cloudy for tonight, below 47. Mix of sun and clouds on Monday, mild, high 70. Turning mostly cloudy Tuesday, rain possible late day, high 68. Rain Tuesday night, showers expected Wednesday, high 66. From the WSAW News Channel 7 studio, I'm First Alert Meteorologist Jeremy Tabin.
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0: Well, Aerosmith having a anniversary of sorts. I think it was last week. 28 years since their song Don't Want to Miss a Thing, number one on the chart. Yeah, I think it was several weeks it was number one. They didn't write it. Diane Warren wrote it. She wrote a bunch of hits for a bunch of people. But hey, take what you can get, right? Stay put. I got Steve Miller Band.
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0: requested Fleetwood Mac. I got Joan Jett on the way after Pink Floyd.
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2: Partly cloudy for tonight with a low of 47, a mix of sun and clouds, mild on Monday, the high 70. Tuesday turning partly to mostly cloudy, a chance for rain late day, the high 68, times of rain Tuesday night. Cloudy Wednesday with showers, high 66. Thursday a chance for showers in the morning, then partly sunny, high 63. Fair amount of sunshine Friday and 58. From the WSAW News Channel 7 studio, a First Alert meteorologist, Jeremy Tabin.
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0: Guess who? No sugar tonight. New Mother Nature. Speaking of sugar, Dairy Queen launching their first ever Halloween menu. Spellbound series drops September 28th, which is tomorrow. I have to look and see what day I am. Bubble Brew DQ Sparkler combines blood orange lemonade and sparkling water before getting topped with cold foam. There's an enchanted Oreo Blizzard treat, ghost pepper sauce. You use that on your chicken strips and fries. And they also have some merch that you can pick up. So, yeah, Dairy Queen getting all ready for Halloween. April Wine on the way, Foo Fighters.
1: Being blind doesn't always look how others may think. 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